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0: How indeed are you going to top yourself, Jack White? The Raconteurs here on WFUV. Me, I'm Elise Alley. Thank you very, very much for tuning in this terrific Tuesday. Coming up, we are going to have Mutiny After Midnight. It is a song from that album, from Johnny Blue Skies and the Dark Clouds. Stick around to hear it. Right now, hear this. FUV supports The Barry Presents and welcomes the Womack Sisters to Music Hall of Williamsburg on Tuesday, September 29th. Tickets and info at barrypresents.com. That's the Womack Sisters at Music Hall of Williamsburg, Tuesday, September 29th, from The Barry Presents, with support from FUV.
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I never quite understood the door sound at the end and the footsteps. Not quite clear. Anyway, hello. Rainy Tuesday afternoon. It's Dennis Elsis here at WFUV. From Weezer, their new one, We Might As Well Be Strangers.

Jason Isbell and the 400 Unit, If We Were Vampires. Real Estate before that, Talking Backwards. Here's new music from LP, Don't Stop.

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